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0: Good afternoon. This is Akashvani and I am Valsa Williams with the Midday News. The headlines. Samvidhan Hatya Divas being observed today. Prime Minister Narendra Modi pays homage to those who defended democratic values during the emergency. External Affairs Minister Dr. S. Jaishankar calls for stronger collaboration amid global challenges, invokes Vasudhaiva Kutumbakam at Jeju Forum in South Korea. BRICS Energy Ministers meeting begins in Gurugram under India's BRICS 2026 chairship. Powerful earthquakes strike Venezuela back-to-back, causing multiple building collapses, state of emergency declared. South Africa advanced to knockout stage of FIFA World Cup for first time, defeating South Korea 1-0 in Monterrey. And in cricket, India to take on Bangladesh in Group A match of ICC Women's T20 World Cup in Manchester this evening. Samvidhan Hatya Divas is being observed today. It serves as a reminder of what happened when the Constitution of India was trampled over on the 25th of June 1975. It is also a day to pay homage to each and every person who suffered due to the excesses of the emergency. Vice President C.P. Radhakrishnan, Prime Minister Narendra Modi and Home Minister Amit Shah today paid homage to all those who stood firm in defence of democratic values during the emergency. In a social media post, Prime Minister Modi said the emergency was a direct assault on the Constitution. He said it witnessed the suspension of civil liberties, curbs on freedom of expression and the arrest of political leaders, journalists and social workers. The BJP today hit out at the Congress over the emergency and described it as a dark chapter in Indian history. Briefing the media at party headquarters in New Delhi, senior BJP leader Ravi Shankar Prasad said that during the emergency, the judiciary was attacked, media was pressurized and opposition leaders were jailed to save the then Prime Minister Indira Gandhi's chair. Praising Prime Minister Narendra Modi's role during the emergency, Mr. Prasad said Mr. Modi made efforts from Gujarat to North India with remarkable effectiveness. He noted that many people today speak about protecting democracy and often display copies of the Constitution, but it is important to bring the truth of that period before the people now to expose them.
1: Today marks 50 years, so the party felt that the country should be told what happened during the emergency. I would praise the Prime Minister's role in the underground movement during that period. The way he organized the underground network from Gujarat to North India was remarkable. In his tweet today, he recalled that chapter and highlighted the immense courage shown by the people of the country.
0: Prime Minister Narendra Modi recited lines from a poem penned by former Prime Minister Atal Bihari Vajpayee on Samvidhan Hatya Divas. In a social media post, Mr. Modi said the poem is not merely a collection of lines but a vivid expression of the pain, suffocation and restrictions imposed on democracy during the emergency period. He noted that Vajpayee's timeless verses continue to give voice to one of the darkest chapters in India's democratic history.
2: जब आपातकाल को एक वर्ष हो गया तो अटल जी ने एक कविता लिखी और उन्होंने उस समय की मनस्थिति का वर्णन अपनी कविता में किया है। झुलसाता जेठ मास शरद चांदनी उदार, झुलसाता जेठ मास शरद चांदनी उदार, सिसकी भरते सावन का अंतर्गत रीत गया, एक बरस बीत गया।
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0: Civil Aviation Minister K. Ram Mohan Naidu today inaugurated the first Easy Connect flight from Varanasi's Lal Bahadur Shastri International Airport in Uttar Pradesh. The first hub and spoke flight connecting Varanasi to the world via Delhi is aimed at linking the length and breadth of India seamlessly with the world and vice versa. Speaking on the occasion, the minister said the new hub and spoke model paves the way for a monumental shift in how citizens travel.
4: This has been long pending reform that we wanted to bring in Indian civil aviation. India has become the third largest domestic aviation hub in the whole world. Now we want to take it to the next level. that in the next 6 weeks, just like how we have started Varanasi here today, we are connecting it to Delhi Airport as the hub, and from there they can connect to 17 cities across the world. And now, taking the similar concept, in the next 6 weeks, we want to start it in 6 new more airports.
0: External Affairs Minister Dr. S. Jaishankar has said the world is witnessing greater weaponization, higher risk-taking and politics suited to the social media era. Addressing the Jeju Forum for Peace and Prosperity 2026 in South Korea, Dr. Jaishankar said the inclination to assert differentials is greater and capabilities too are deployed with less hesitation. He stated that technology advancement is itself encouraging such traits. The minister said that international cooperation is needed to confront challenges like COVID-19, acts of terrorism, or the impact of extreme climate events.
5: The global south should be enabled with greater capacity and greater opportunities. This would also create new factors of global growth and provide global goods through common and shared endeavors. We cannot rely on a few to uphold rules and norms. The world must take more control over its own future.
0: Dr. S. Jaishankar also underscored the need for greater international cooperation in tackling global challenges, invoking India's age-old philosophy of Vasudhaiva Kutumbakam, the world is a family, as a guiding principle for fostering a more collaborative world order. The two-day BRICS Energy Ministers meeting has begun in Gurugram, Haryana, under its BRICS Chairship 2026. Union Power Minister Manohar Lal Khattar has said energy is crucial for economic growth, social progress and human development. Addressing the meeting, Mr. Khattar said affordable, reliable and sustainable energy is essential for achieving development goals and the sustainable development goals. He said India is rapidly expanding its renewable energy capacity, smart grid infrastructure and energy storage systems to build a future-ready power sector.
6: Future energy systems must balance sustainability with reliability. India is making significant investments across the entire energy value chain. India is laying the foundation for one of the world's largest digitally enabled electricity systems. More than 60

0: smart meters have already been deployed, and this transformation will continue at scale in the coming years, empowering consumers while strengthening utility performance.
1: The BRICS Energy Ministers meeting will continue till tomorrow. Discussions are focusing on strengthening cooperation in areas such as energy security and sustainability, energy access and equity, and innovation. President Draupadi Murmu today called on officer trainees of military engineer services at Rashtrapati Bhavan. In a social media post, the president said that the skill, dedication and hard work of the military engineer service officers are fundamental to ensure that soldiers, sailors and air warriors can perform their duties of defending the nation effectively and efficiently. The president said their efforts should contribute not only to a strong and secure India, but also to a clean, green and sustainable India. This is Akashvani giving you the news. For quick news updates round the clock, follow us on our X handle at AIR News Alerts. And for details of stories and more, log on to our website www.newsonair.gov.in and download News on AIR app. Welcome back to the Midday News. Venezuelan President Delcy Rodriguez has declared a state of emergency in the country following back-to-back earthquakes of 7.2 and 7.5 magnitude, which caused multiple buildings to collapse in Caracas and surrounding areas this morning. Addressing the nation, Ms. Rodriguez announced the suspension of classes for students and non-essential activities until further notice. The president said 32 people have died and more than 700 have been injured following a series of powerful earthquakes. Authorities are continuing rescue and recovery operations in the affected regions. Vice President C.P. Radhakrishnan and Prime Minister Narendra Modi have expressed sorrow over the devastation caused by the severe earthquakes in Venezuela. In a social media post, Mr. Radhakrishnan said his thoughts are with those who have lost their loved ones, the injured and the countless families whose lives have been disrupted. The Prime Minister also prayed for the speedy recovery of those injured. Mr. Modi said India stands in solidarity with all those affected. He assured to extend all possible assistance. A powerful 7.2 magnitude earthquake struck northeastern Japan this morning, injuring at least four people. Another tremor of 6.9 magnitude occurred at the eastern coast of Iwate Prefecture at a depth of about 40 kilometers. It measured upper 6, the second highest level on Japan's seismic scale of 7, according to the Japan Meteorological Agency. Authorities reported no abnormalities at nuclear power plants, and residents have been advised to remain alert for further strong tremors. In Kolkata, the death toll in the Taratola mishap has risen to 9. A total of 29 persons were brought to the hospital following the incident. 20 people are getting treatment at the hospital. Chief Minister Shubhendu Adhikari informed in the State Assembly today that those responsible for the incident would be brought to justice. He said rescue operations are continuing at the accident site. He has announced 10 lakh rupees for the next of kin of those who died in the mishap and 1 lakh rupees for the injured. Prime Minister Narendra Modi has also announced an ex gratia of 2 lakh rupees to the next of kin of each deceased and 50,000 rupees each to the injured. Meanwhile, an SIT has been formed to probe the incident. The SIT is headed by Additional Commissioner of Police, Kolkata Police, Kunal Agarwal. 5 persons have so far been arrested in connection with the case. Rescue and relief operations are continuing as authorities investigate the cause of the incident. Union Home Minister Amit Shah paid homage to Baba Banda Singh Bahadur on his martyrdom day. In a social media post, Mr. Shah said Baba Banda Singh Bahadur was a great warrior, the first general of the Khalsa army, and a symbol of unmatched valor. He added that Baba Banda Singh Bahadur, who was dedicated to the protection of the motherland, religion and self-respect, defeated the Mughal army on several occasions through his unparalleled courage and skillful leadership and liberated a vast region from Mughal oppression. Air Chief Marshal Amarpreet Singh today released the memoir of Group Captain Shubhanshu Shukla, The Second Orbit, Belief of a Man, Dreams of 1.4 Billion Hearts in New Delhi. The book chronicles Group Captain Shukla's journey from fighter pilot to an astronaut and his historic mission to the International Space Station as part of Axiom 4. The event also commemorated the first anniversary of Group Captain Shukla's landmark Axiom 4 mission, which was launched on the 25th of June last year. Addressing the media, Chief Marshal Amarpreet Singh emphasized that the book will be a great motivator for the coming generation.
2: It is not important as to what you achieve, where you land up. It is the journey. The journey that is important. You enjoy the journey. You know, you have aims. You must be ambitious. But don't wait for that final destination to enjoy your life. Enjoy the process. Don't get locked down to only one thing in life. Ki agar wo nahi hua, to everything is over. No, it is not that.
1: In football, South Africa advanced to the knockout phase of the FIFA World Cup for the first time with a 1-0 victory over South Korea in Monterrey this morning. In men's cricket, India A were 173-2 in the opening session of day one of the first multi-day test match against Sri Lanka A at the Galle International Stadium in Sri Lanka when reports last came in. In the ICC Women's T20 World Cup, India will take on Bangladesh in the Group A clash at the Emirates Old Trafford in Manchester today. The match is scheduled to begin at 7 p.m. Indian time. Harmanpreet Kaur, led women in blue, are currently placed second in Group A, having won 2 out of 3 matches. Benchmark domestic equity indices were trading around 0.7% higher in the afternoon session today. The Sensex climbed 575 points to 77,566, while the Nifty jumped 173 points to 24,195 when reports last came in. And now before we end the bulletin, the headlines once again. Samvidhan Hatya Divas being observed today. Prime Minister Narendra Modi pays homage to those who defended democratic values during the emergency. External Affairs Minister Dr. S. Jayashankar calls for stronger collaboration amid global challenges, invokes Vasudhaiva Kutumbakam at Jeju Forum in South Korea. BRICS Energy Ministers meeting begins in Gurugram under India's BRICS 2026 chairship. Powerful earthquakes strike Venezuela back-to-back, causing multiple building collapses. State of emergency declared. South Africa advanced to knockout stage of FIFA World Cup for first time, defeating South Korea 1-0 in Monterrey. And with that, we end the midday news.
3: মধ্যাহ্নকালীন ইংরেজি সংবাদ। শ্রোতা বন্ধুরা, আপনারা অনুষ্ঠান শুনতে পাচ্ছেন 103.7 মেগাহার্জে FM প্রচার তরঙ্গে আকাশবাণী বিলোনিয়া কেন্দ্র থেকে। এখন শুনুন কবিতার আকাশ। এই অনুষ্ঠানে আজ শুনুন শতবর্ষে গীতাঞ্জলি আবৃত্তি, শিল্পী সৌমিত্র চট্টোপাধ্যায়।

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1: This is Akashvani, the news read by Subhadra Ramachandran. Samvidhan Hatya Divas is being observed today. It serves as a reminder of what happened when the Constitution of India was trampled over on 25th of June 1975. It is also a day to pay homage to each and every person who suffered due to the excesses of the emergency. Vice President, Prime Minister and Home Minister paid homage to all those who stood firm in defence of democratic values during the emergency. Vice President and Rajya Sabha Chairman C.P. Radhakrishnan administered oath to 10 newly elected and re-elected members of Rajya Sabha at the Parliament House. The members include Sana Satish Babu, Vijay Chintakayala and Bashyam Ramakrishna of Telugu Desam Party and Lingamameni Ramesh of Jana Sena Party, all from Andhra Pradesh. The Rajya Sabha chairman also administered oath to Tai Tagak of BJP from Arunachal Pradesh, Debashish Samantare from BJP from Odisha and Praveen Chakravarti of Congress from Tamil Nadu and Rajesh Parmanand Shukla of BJP from Gujarat. 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President, Vice President and Prime Minister have expressed grief over the loss of lives in the collapse of a warehouse roof accident in Kolkata yesterday. Prime Minister Narendra Modi announced an ex gratia payment of 2 lakh rupees each for the next of kin of those who lost their lives in the accident and 50,000 rupees each for the injured. He added that the state government is working round the clock to ensure all possible assistance to those affected. India today hosted the 11th BRICS Energy Ministers meeting in Gurugram, Haryana, under its BRICS Chairship 2026. The Ministry of Power said that the meeting brought together energy ministers, vice ministers and senior officials from BRICS member countries to discuss key global energy challenges and strengthen cooperation in the energy sector. It added that the meeting concluded with the adoption of the 11th BRICS Energy Ministers Joint Communique, reaffirming cooperation in energy security, sustainability, innovation, resilient infrastructure and capacity building. External Affairs Minister Dr. S. Jaishankar has said the world is witnessing greater weaponization, higher risk-taking and politics suited to the social media era. Addressing the Jeju Forum for Peace and Prosperity 2026 in South Korea, Dr. Jaishankar said the inclination to assert differentials is greater and capabilities too are deployed with less hesitation. Dr. S. Jaishankar also underscored the need for greater international cooperation in tackling global challenges. Venezuela's acting president, Delcy Rodriguez, said that 164 people have died and 971 were injured after a pair of powerful quakes of magnitude 7.2 and 7.5 rocked the country. The quakes were among the strongest to strike Venezuela in more than a century and could be felt throughout the region. Buildings were evacuated in places as far away as Brazil's Amazon, about 1,700 kilometers from Venezuela's capital, Caracas. Ms. Rodriguez has declared a state of emergency in the country. Prime Minister Modi welcomed Amazon's record investment of $48 billion in India. Mr. Modi met the CEO of Amazon, Andy Jassy, in New Delhi. In a social media post, the Prime Minister said the investment will create new opportunities for the youth. He added, it shows the growing interest across the world to invest in India. Benchmark domestic equity Indices ended the final session of the week with marginal gains of 0.

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it sees them on course to reach that 140 mark, which we have mentioned a few times on this commentary. Whether that is enough or not, time will tell. But as a fielding side or as a captain, Nigar Sultana Jyoti will be very happy with the kind of start that they've made after winning the toss and batting. Sricharani comes in again, looks for the Yorker, but it's very well bowled. Shobana Akhtar was making room away on the offside, on the onside rather, and because of that, she almost accessed too much room and ended up playing it straight towards point. Another dot ball, vital for India at this stage. 10 dot balls delivered by Sricharani, 10 also by Renuka, and 7 by Deepthi Sharma in this innings. Harmanpreet has a quick chat, makes a couple of changes to the offside field because that is where Shobana Akhtar has been looking to go big. She's got three fielders on the onside, protecting the boundary. Deep square leg, there's deep mid-wicket, there's long on, and now long off has moved slightly wider, almost to a deep extra cover with mid-off inside the circle. Does she have the skill to go straight down the ground if she can? Moves across and tries to appear the offside field, but it goes straight to the fielder and it brings up yet another wicket in this T20 World Cup for Sricharani. Wicket number 11, her first in this match, and it's the dangerous Shobana Akhtar who has to walk back for 13, and it gives India a seventh wicket for 134. It was a delightful cameo, but in the end, just not able to access the offside field enough. The ball also very smartly bowled, keeping it well outside her reach. And that's what's made her just slice that shot a little bit away. Perhaps wanted to go a lot straighter. But Sricharani has been so good since coming onto the international field. 7 for 134 with 3 balls still left in this innings. And that means that there's just enough time now for Bangladesh to perhaps try and sneak in a boundary or two and just get across that 140 mark just for psychological effect if they can get there. Remember, their record total against India has been 142 in all T20 internationals. So with 3 balls to go, Entri Charani into her 4th over, none for 18 before this, and it's been a fantastic comeback by her after just not being able to follow up with those wickets. But remember, a lot of catches were dropped off her bowling initially as well. Those are 2 catches right in the 2nd over, the one which was also dropped by Yastika Bhatia. As the new batter, Nahida Akhtar looks to go for the reverse. It's a big appeal for LBW, but probably just impacting outside off stump. Will the Indians go up for the review? They have a few reviews in the bag. They might as well. Harmanpreet is definitely thinking about it. But let's see if she eventually humors her. Yes, she does go for the review. 134 for 7. Let's see if it will turn to 134 for 8. Nahida Akhtar was just looking to make some room and try and play it away over the short point. But as it turned out, just missing completely. And it will be interesting to see if she got any bat onto it. Of course, then there won't be any question of where it was pitching, where it was landing, where it was impacting. But from the look of things, it's probably just about outside off stump in any case. And the TV umpire is just going through the entire process. Anna Harris is the TV umpire from England. And she's taking a look at all the visuals. And it does look like it's missing off stump by a comfortable margin. Impact should also be outside off stump, because she had shuffled across and was looking to play, work it away over the short point. But importantly for India, this will be yet another dot ball, and that will be critical in these last few overs. In the last over, we saw how Ritu Moni came on after the retired out dismissal, and her injection immediately brought a little bit of momentum. A bit of glove, which is why there's no need to even look at the projections. It's not out. So India lose their review, but that's only academic, which is 2 legal balls to go. 19.4 overs delivered. Bangladesh, 134 for 7. Nahida faces up to Sricharani. Bowls from a little deep inside the crease, but Nahida has gone big. Has she got the distance though? No, she doesn't. It's gone straight to Jemima Rodrigues, fielding at long on. And India pick up their 8th. Sricharani picks up wicket number 2 in this match. Wicket number 12 for the World Cup. Remember, she always takes a minimum of 3 in this tournament. Maybe she still has time to pick up another wicket and match that performance of hers. Nahida had the right idea, but just couldn't execute enough power into it. And she goes for a 2nd ball duck. And that means that Sricharani has picked up yet another wicket in this final over for India. 134 for 8. And it's a good finish from India. They will feel a lot more confident, because at one stage when the skipper, Nigar Sultana Jyoti, was batting well, it seemed like perhaps 140 or even 150 was on the cards. But in the last few overs, last few balls in particular, lots and lots of wickets lost. And that has meant that India are well back in this as a contest and will be feeling quite comfortable and quite confident of chasing down whatever is put in front of them. 8 for 134 with 1 ball still to come.
N. Sricharani, with 2 wickets against her name, has had 3 wickets in 3 wicket hauls in 2 of the matches and a 4 wicket haul. Can she match up and bring up another? Maroofa Akhtar, who will have a role to play with a new ball soon, comes in at number 10 to face up for the last time in this innings. Can she finish with a big one? Goes for the big shot, does get it straight towards cover. Misfield from Harmanpreet. Is there protection in the deep? Eventually, Shefali Verma does get around, but they come back for the second. So they finished with 136 for 8. And Sricharani picks up 2 wickets in this final over. But it's a good final over. Just 3 runs of it. And that has meant that India have done a good finishing job in this match. At one stage, it looked like Bangladesh could perhaps work their way up to about 150 or so. But India will require 137 runs to win at 6.85 runs per over. Top score, of course, from their skipper, Nigar Sultana Jyoti. Rather, she was second highest scorer with 32. The top score coming from Juwaria Firdaus, who scored 33. And then a couple of useful contributions down the order as well. The likes of Shobana Akhtar with 13, Shobana Mustari with 22. And for India, the most successful bowler, Radha Yadav, 3 for 28. And N. Sricharani with 2 for 21. Stay tuned, we'll be back with the chase. But before that, the next program is Free Hit 2020.

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1: 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got the new ball in her hands. Bowls at a rapid pace, has that ability to just slant the ball across the left-handed Smriti Mandana, who's taking strike for India. High quality opening partnership, Smriti Mandana and Shefali Verma opening. First ball, way outside off stump, but there is protection in the deep, and leads to the first single of the very first ball. One for no loss after 0.1 overs. Now the fun begins because Shefali Verma, she's produced some blistering starts in this World Cup campaign. 31 from 15 balls in the last match against South Africa. Lasted all too brief, and that was the problem from the Indian perspective. But if she gets going, Dharmendra, then she can make this target look very small.
2: Yeah, Smriti Mandhana aur Shefali Verma ki jo jodi hai, ye Bharat ke liye bahut hi upyogi rahi hai abhi tak. 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Agli gend ko is baar drive kiya, long off ki taraf, gend ja rahi hai seedha boundary ki taraf 4 run ke liye.
3: Ye laga Abha ka chauka.
1: Yeah, sometimes your greatest strength can also become your weakness. Because it was swinging in, Shefali Verma does so well to just walk a little down the pitch, get closer access to it and play it straight down the ground. There's no slips in place as well. So it's a very defensive approach from Bangladesh to begin with. It's more of a conservative approach, trying to stop the run scoring more than anything else. But that was driven so strongly that there was absolutely no chance for mid-off, who's a little wide than what normally she would be. Maroofa comes in once again, this time just outside off stump, a little bit of back of her length, and it was played away towards point. No possibility of a run. Five without loss, three balls bowled in this chase. Smriti Mandana as well as Shefali Verma. Smriti Mandana is ever so close to picking up 4,500 runs. What a massive landmark that will be in terms of T20 internationals. Harmanpreet Kaur is also in there.

0: Marufa Akhtar in with her second over. Smriti Mandana on strike. The very first ball angling in, played away on the onside, will pick up yet another single. So two from two balls for Smriti. India move along to 24 without loss. 2.1 overs bowled. Marufa, of course, bowled that action-packed and incident-filled first over, which had two boundaries but also had that chance which was left by the skipper, Nigar Sultana Jyoti. The score, the team score was then on 5 and Shefali was on 4. 5 for 1 could have been a completely different picture with somebody like a Yastika Bhatia potentially coming in at number 3 and maybe a chance for Bangladesh to put a little bit of pressure. However, Marufa now coming into Shefali yet again over the wicket, and she does tend to slant the ball in into the right-handers. So maybe she'll consider going around the wicket at some stage if she wants to just change the angle. Because at the moment, Shefali's dealing very well with it. There's a fielder in the deep at long on, and that's where the next one is played. A foolish ball which was worked along with the wrists. Very decent pace as well being generated by Marufa, 115 kilometers per hour. India off to a good start, chasing 137. This is Bangladesh's highest score in a T20 World Cup match against India in their fourth meeting. 136 for 8, which they were able to pose after winning the toss and electing to bat. At one stage, looked like they could have gotten maybe 15 or 20 more, but that was not to be. Marufa this time outside off stump. It's a gorgeous cover drive. There is a fielder in the deep. Does put off a half stop, and Shobana Mustari, before she can get across to the ball and send the throw in, having run up cross from deep point, it is two comfortable runs for Smriti Mandana. Smriti moves along to 4 with these two runs, and the Indian score also moves along to 27 without loss. It is the third over in operation. Marufa, having conceded 11 of the first, has come back for a second and is proving to be reasonably less expensive than the last time around. 4 runs of the first 3 balls of this over. Can she finish this over off well? From Bangladesh's perspective, curious to see what their tactics are. At the moment, seem to be intent on restrictive lines. The next ball is a good one, back of a length, just cutting into Smriti Mandana, not giving her any room on a favoured offside. And it's driven back straight towards the fielder at mid-off. No possibility of a run at all from that single. So India stay at 27 for no loss. 2.4 overs bowled. Third over in progress. Second over for Marufa Akhtar, the right-arm medium-pace bowler. They have a glut of spinners after this to fall back upon. Naheed Akhtar is there. Rabia Khan, the leg spinner, outside off stump. Just across the edge, but missed altogether by Nigar Sultana Jyoti. And it's running away for 4. We'll have to wait for the signal, but it is 4. Ye laga, aabha ka choka. Interesting. No signal at all from the umpire. So that would indicate that that did take the edge. And maybe that's what completely stumped the keeper. Because she's also now feeling the pain, Dharmendra. It looks like the ball may have just landed on the bounce.
1: Yeah. And is mauke par, when the gend ko pakadne ki unhone koshish ki, ungliyan unki zameen par takrai. Aur is wajah se thode se dard mein wo dikhai di wicketkeeper.
0: This is bad news for Bangladesh because she is an exceptional wicketkeeper, although she has dropped a catch today. But Nigar Sultana Jyoti has to be on the pitch as long as possible, if possible. And I wonder what their options are in terms of... They have a few keepers in the team. Dilara Akhtar, Joaria Firdaus. They have all kept wickets in the past. They are in the starting 11 as well. But if their skipper has to go off, then more than anything else, just that calm head and that experience goes off, and that's required in a chase, especially when the opposition has got off to a good start.
1: Yeah, aur laksh bhi bahut bada to rakha nahi hai. 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
1: Yeah, what a proper batting masterclass this is from Shefali Verma, and she has been in runs in this tournament. Began with 6 against Pakistan, got 55 against Netherlands, got that 31 of just 15 balls against South Africa, and you wish really from an Indian perspective that if she had batted slightly longer, it could have led to something significant. But today as well, she's gotten off to a start. She's moved into her 40s, batting on 45 at the moment with lots and lots of boundaries in that. 7 fours and a 6, and that has meant that it has really put a lot of pressure on Bangladesh. So India much more comfortably placed, 22 runs ahead of the point that Bangladesh were at the power play. So considering that, you would expect this to be a bit of a cakewalk for India, and maybe it may not be a bad idea to maybe get somebody from the middle order to walk in next who needs a little bit of runs, maybe skipper Harmanpreet Kaur herself, who's getting a few starts but not been converting them to a big score. Jemima Rodrigues has also been short on runs, 1, 19 and 12 her scores thus far in this tournament. So things looking quite good from an Indian perspective. But really the big match is the one coming up on Sunday. Assuming they get the job done today. Cricket is a strange thing. Stranger things have happened. You get one wicket, you never know, things could turn around. And Bangladesh incidentally haven't gone through their senior most bowler, Nahida Akhtar. Somebody who has over 100 wickets. The left arm spinner hasn't come on to bowl as yet. So maybe her introduction could just change things around. But at this moment, it does look unlikely, Dharmendra, that Bangladesh will be winning this match unless somebody can bowl a miraculous bowling spell.
0: बिल्कुल सही कह रहे हैं देवायन आप, क्योंकि इस समय जिस तरह की बल्लेबाजी शेफाली कर रही हैं, कोई भी दबाव भारतीय टीम के ऊपर नहीं है। एक विकेट जरूर भारत ने गंवाया है स्मृति मानधना का, लेकिन उसका कोई खास 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
1: Yeah, 74 required of 84 balls, so India considerably far ahead. Ramesh Parab, our statistician, just helping along with those numbers. We owe a lot of what we say to him, as well as Venkat Bal Reddy, our scorer, and the entire team just helping us along with every little bit of information, nugget of info that we pass along to you listeners. But it's been an enjoyable match because the Indians definitely showed a lot of character in the field. It, despite those dropped catches, they kept picking up wickets. And thanks to Radha Yadav and N. Sri Charani, the two left-handers, really doing well. 5 wickets apiece, or rather 5 wickets in total, and 8 overs delivered for just 49 runs. So that kind of effort is what galvanized this Indian team. And now just from that, it's coming through with this explosive start from Shefali Verma, who's batting in really a different gear altogether and not looking to slog anything. She's batting very properly. 45 from 25 balls. Yastika is also going along nicely at 9 from 5. So both striking at pretty much the same rate, 180 in terms of their strike rate. But it's going along well. 6 overs bowled, 63 for 1. And Ritu Moni is looking like she'll be set to bowl the next over of this innings. 6 overs completed, 63 for 1, as Yastika Bhatia shapes up to face the next over. Ritu Moni, first over, producing 11 runs. Let's see if she can stem the rot in this particular over. Driven back, Yastika. Was that a second chance that she's given?
0: निश्चित रूप से ऐसा लग रहा है कि follow through में एक मौका यास्तिका के खिलाफ था जरूर, लेकिन गेंद तक पहुंची नहीं और फिर से एक हाफ चांस जरूर फिसला है बांग्लादेश के हाथ से।
1: Hasn't led to any damage in terms of runs this time. 63 for 1, 6.1 overs bowled. Yastika once again. Ritu this time comes round the wicket, driven straight towards covers. And this was the point I was making, Dharmendra, that once the field restrictions are eased off, now with another two players who can go outside the circle, apart from the initial two, it just puts a little bit of pressure on Yastika Bhatia. She's more of a boundary hitter. And now she will need to try and maneuver the strike. This is better, just outside off stump, and she drives it away towards the sweeper cover and picks up a comfortable single. So the first run since the power play. 64 for 1 after 6.3 overs. Shefali back on strike. Now what gear does she go on? She needs one. She's

0: measure of how comfortably India are doing this at the moment at 73 after 8 overs, and Bangladesh had reached 63 for 2 after 10 overs. So India were at that point for one wicket less when the power play had ended. So really doing it easy at the moment, and much of it, the credit must go to the way that Shefali Verma has batted. 29 ball 50, and her second 50 of this World Cup after that 55 that she had scored against Netherlands. But the entire dugout, I'm sure, will unanimously say that for this particular innings, keep batting, keep taking us closer and closer to the target. If you can, maybe look for a big score. Her personal best in T20Is has been 81, so maybe she can top that the way that she's batting today. But it's been a good performance from India. 73 at the moment with 8 overs bowled. Rabia Khan, the fourth bowler to be used by Nigar Sultana Jyoti. At what stage does she turn to Nahida Akhtar, who's perhaps a number one bowler? Maybe the reason for not bringing her on is that there is a constant presence of a left-handed batter, and that's where this right-left combination can often work. As we speak of it, it is Nahida who comes in. She's being introduced as the fifth bowler. So Maruf Akhtar with those 3 overs, 1 for 28, a touch on the expensive side. Shanjida Akhtar was also expensive, 2 overs for 24. And Ritu Moni, 2 overs for 15. Rabia Khan, that 1 over for 6. And now Nahida. The first ball, though, has been slog swept away by Yastika. There is a fielder in the deep who will keep this run scoring down to just 1. That takes Yastika along to 13 from 11 balls. Shefali comes back on strike, 52 from 32 for her. India at 74 for 1, needing 63 further to record their third victory of this ICC T20 World Cup 2026 campaign. 8.1 overs delivered. We are at the Old Trafford in Manchester. Second successive game for India at this ground, as the next ball is swung away on the onside. It's a short pitch delivery, perhaps the first across the line shot that we have seen from her. Previous matches, the last match was in Manchester, which holds some unpleasant memories for the Indians on Sunday, losing out to South Africa, even though they posted 158 for 7, were unable to defend that. And everybody in the top 7 faced at least 12 or more balls. That's what would have really disappointed the Indian coaching staff in particular. Next ball, outside off stump, driven towards sweeper cover. Picks up a single. Yastika takes herself along to 14. India 76 for 1, 8.3 overs. They also played at Leeds, the match against Netherlands. And that's where they were quite dominant. 209 for 5 batting first, with Smriti Mandana scoring 74. Shefali scoring 55. The two sharing in an opening stand of 115 runs. And of course, getting their campaign going with a fairly comprehensive victory against Pakistan at the familiar confines of Edgbaston in Birmingham. 3 balls, 3 singles in this first over of the match for Nahida Akhtar. She comes round the wicket to Shefali, just outside off stump. Under edge. Oh, and this could be out. It is a stumping. Shefali had just momentarily stepped out of the crease. And Nigar Sultana Jyoti was very quick to respond. We'll have to wait for whether it's a run out or a stumping, because it did look like it took an inside edge. And then it was sharp reflexes from the captain. Think this is a big wicket, but it may have come too little too late for Bangladesh, Dharmendra.
1: Yeah, ye wicket aaya hai Bangladesh ke liye. Dusra wicket Bharat ne gawaya hai. Aur Shefali Verma is mauke par gend ko unhone khela. 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
0: 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It is something that we were discussing on commentary on repetitive occasions, and that's what's proved to be the downfall of India's top scorer thus far. Nonetheless, she's done the job and she's put India, one would think, on the road to victory. But as we were discussing, Dharmendra, at the drinks break, that strange things happen in cricket. Whoever comes next must try and carry on that momentum. They cannot let Bangladesh suddenly come back and get a foothold in this match.
1: Yes, after two salami ballebazon ka wicket lene ke baad, to nishchit roop se thoda sa unka manobal wapas lauta hoga. Agli gend aur is gend par koi bhi run nahi.
0: And interesting, it's Richa Ghosh who's come in at number 4. So India looking to up the ante and perhaps just try and finish this match in a hurry. So maybe that net run rate is also something that the Indians have kept in mind. But beautiful ball, the very first ball from Nahida. And Richa just showing the same thing to Yastika, that the ball was tossed up again, flighted, outside off stump, beats the outside edge. Beautiful first over, one wicket and 3 singles of it. 9 overs bowled, India 76 for 2.
1: Bharat ko yahan se abhi bhi 66 gendon mein 61 run chahiye, 8 wickets surakshit hain aur pichle over mein bahut hi besh kim

0: give for them. But not a surprise to see Richa Ghosh in at number 4, because when she was 16 years of age, she made her T20I debut in February 2020 against Australia in Australia. And in her very first match, the Indian team management thought it fit to send her in at number 3. She played as a specialist batter in that match, only made 17, but showed signs of the kind of courage and the kind of ability that she had. And also came on as an impact sub, or rather a concussion sub, in fact, in that World T20 final that year. Nahid Akhtar begins a fresh over, yet again driven straight back towards the bowler, wasn't very far away yet again from perhaps being a cotton bowled, but Nahida unable to stop it this time, and Yastika picks up a single from the ricochet as the ball goes away towards long on. Takes the Indian score along to 86 for 2, Yastika Bhatia with an impressive 23 from 17, but this is the phase where it can get a little ropey for her sometimes in these middle overs when the field gets spread and she doesn't get those boundaries to her will. Next ball just outside off stump. They are also doing a good job of keeping Richa Ghosh quiet, not offering her any pace to work with, because they know that much like Shefali Verma, her fellow 22-year-old, Richa Ghosh also loves feeding off that pace. Both these young superstars making their impression at 16 in that World T20 back in 2020, which was played in Australia. And Shefali Verma's bat throughout made a lot of runs. This time outside off stump, cut away fiercely all the way for 4 to backward point. Just a bit of room on offer, and that's all it takes. Richa Ghosh has very strong wrists, and those came into action and just made sure that she flayed it away. And once she did that, once she found the gap, there was absolutely no way that deep point was catching up with it. Nahid Akhtar was a little unhappy, but she really should be more unhappy about the fact that she was offering width to Richa Ghosh. So that boundary takes India along to 90. For the loss of that those two wickets, the two openers dismissed, Smriti Mandana for 8 and Shefali Verma after scoring a fantastic 53 from 34 runs, her second half century of this ICC World T20 2026. Outside of some cutaway yet again, finds the gap, threads the needle, 4 more. Ye laga abha ka choka. And now that Richa Ghosh, Dharmendra, has come to terms with the pace of this wicket, she's figuring out what Nahida is doing and responding accordingly, playing it very late.
1: बस वक्त की ही तो बात थी, इस बात का पूर्वानुमान था कि जैसे उनको मौका मिलेगा वो मौका गंवाएंगी नहीं, और लगातार दो चौके इस बात का इशारा कर रहे हैं कि अब उन्होंने पिच के मिजाज को भांप लिया है और इस तरह के स्ट्रोक्स उनके बल्ले से आते रहेंगे.
0: Just 43 runs required now as India move along to 94 for 2, and from 1, from 5 balls, she's on 9 from 7. The next ball looks for the sweep. It's a big LBW appeal. It's been given. India immediately review. It did look interesting, but well, it might stay umpire's call. That is the only concern. Otherwise, it seemed like it straightened, but may have been just about impacting somewhere around off stump, if not outside. What do you think, Dharmendra? That was close.
1: जी, बहुत नजदीकी ये मामला है, और चूंकि अंपायर का इशारा आया है बांग्लादेश के पक्ष में, तो ये थोड़ी सी परेशानी की बात हो सकती है. बल्ले का किनारा क्या लिया है इस गेंद ने, ये भी देखना होगा. बहुत करीब, बहुत नजदीक से बल्ले के गई है गेंद, और ऑफ स्टंप के बाहर भी ऐसा लग रहा है एक बार की ये गेंद जा रही थी. ऊंचाई भी थी इस गेंद में, तो अभी तीसरे अंपायर के फैसले का इंतजार करना होगा.
0: 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Richa Ghosh was completely committed to that sweep shot, but the question is, where is that impact, and is it actually going on to hit the stumps? The one factor in her favor, as we mentioned before, is that it has already been given out. So if it even as much as just glances a little bit of the off stump, then that will remain out. But there was a shuffle across. For the moment, it does look like the impact is outside off, so it would have gone on and missed the off stump in any case perhaps. But yeah, impact outside off, India earn a reprieve, and Richa Ghosh given out, LBW at 9. Is spared because of the timely review that she took.
1: जी हाँ, बहुत सही समय पर उन्होंने वक्त गंवाए बिना रिव्यू लिया और उनके पक्ष में गया ये रिव्यू, और इस तरह से जो भारत के ऊपर खतरा मडरा रहा था वो टल चुका है.
0: Nahida Akhtar in her second over, second consecutive time that she has almost picked up a wicket, and again it begs the question, what was she doing coming in as the fifth bowler? So some strange decisions from Bangladesh, perhaps a little bit too defensive in their overall approach, especially while defending 137. Last ball, played back towards the bowler, and she does a great job diving away to her right and making sure that there's no runs on offer.

0: up that one wicket, and that kind of impact will help. If another bowler or two can deliver another couple of such overs, then we can suddenly see India staring at a situation where they need somewhere in the vicinity of 6 runs per over in the last 5 overs or so. But for the moment, they seem to have this chase well under control, with two explosive batters out there in the middle, Richa Ghosh and Jemima Rodrigues, and still some batting firepower to come. They've got the skipper, Harmanpreet Kaur, they've got Deepthi Sharma, and after that, it's basically the bowlers. So Bangladesh need wickets. Rabea has been a little inconsistent with her line and length. The leg spinner begins her third over, and the very first ball outside off stump, punched away by Jemima towards sweeper cover, where Fahima Khatoon is fielding as the substitute fielder. Rabea's second over particularly was rather expensive, 9 runs of it, which began with a shot which was played by Yastika Bhatia behind the stumps, and from there on she gave another 3 to Yastika and then another couple of singles. But otherwise, it's been good tidy stuff. This time, looking for the sweep, this one will be given out, and this one I suspect will stay out, although she has gone in for the review yet again. But this looked a lot closer, Dharmendra, because it kept a little low, and after pitching it straightened as well.
1: Yeah, nishchit roop se is baar thodi si zyada mushkil hai Richa Ghosh ke liye. 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
0: 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And just judging by her body language as well, now that she's seen a replay, she doesn't seem to convince that she will escape this time. In fact, the wicket stays at umpire's call. So the height was perhaps the only factor. It wasn't a bad review in that sense. But Bangladesh have struck yet again. Richa Ghosh up at number 4, but it doesn't come off. She has to go back for 10. And it's an important wicket for Rabea Khan, because she's the leg spinner. And now that she has that wicket behind her, in a third over, maybe she'll bowl with a lot more confidence. India rocked at 98 for 4.
1: इस बार अगर अंपायर का फैसला ऋचा घोष के खिलाफ न गया होता तो शायद इस बार भी लकी वो साबित हो सकती थी, लेकिन चूंकि अंपायर ने फैसला आउट कर दिया था, गिल्लियों पर गेंद टकरा रही थी और तीसरे अंपायर ने आउट 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
0: 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Rabea with the very first ball right on the money, just about at middle and leg, and she taps it away on the onside, picks up a quick single. This will do Harmanpreet's cause a world of good as well, just getting off the mark immediately, because this can suddenly become a pressure situation. Just the way that Richa Ghosh wicket fell, India at that stage were coasting along not long ago. They were 94 for 2, but suddenly inside 4 runs they have lost 2 wickets and now stare at 99 for 4. And perhaps the last recognized pair. There are all-rounders after this, the likes of Deepthi Sharma, as well as a couple of the bowlers who can bat quite usefully, but you don't want them coming in with too many balls left or too many runs left to get. Next ball outside off stump, Jemima drives it through towards long off, picks up a single and brings up the Indian 100. 12.4 overs. The first 50 had come very quickly. That had come off just about 28 balls, but the next one has taken a slightly longer route to get there. 100 for 4, 37 required now of 44. What Bangladesh wouldn't give for something like 15 or 20 runs more in the bag right now, but that hasn't happened, and that's why they have to work with the target that they have set, India. 137 today in this crucial Group 1 encounter of this 2026 T20 World Cup. Rabea comes in once again, outside off stump, Harmanpreet goes for the cut and just about eludes the under edge. There's always been a spicy

0: Different story, Astika Bhatia losing a wicket, then Richa Ghosh also falling. And in that last over, we nearly saw a rather tragicomic moment, but it turned out well for India. But it could so easily have led to the dismissal of Jemima Rodrigues, Dharmendra.
1: Yeah, ye wicket Bharat ke liye kaha ja sakta hai ki tohfe ki tarah aaya, kyunki ek hi chhor par lagbhag dono ballebaaz khadi ho gayi thi, aur wahan se wapsi ki sambhavna to na ke barabar thi. 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
0: And Dharmendra, another very interesting factoid pointed out by our scorer Venkat Balreddy, that only one extra in this inning so far, just the one wide. So that tells you that Bangladesh have bowled with a considerable amount of discipline. But now is the time for some hard decisions, because they've only used 5 bowlers. Do they go to a 6 bowling option? Now do they bring back Sanjeeda Akhtar, because she's been a little expensive? Indeed, the skipper does go to her because she's the left-arm spinner. She's got 2 right-handers in front. There was a little drinks break just ahead of this over, and that's when Nigar Sultana Jyoti took that opportunity to have a chat with her girls and just to tell her, just to remind her of what's at stake here. If they can pull this off, then that just brings them into semi-final contention as well, because they will be on 6 points too and have a great opportunity. If they can somehow pull off an upset against South Africa on Sunday, then they could progress as one of 2 teams, and that will be an absolutely incredible story from a Bangladesh cricket perspective. However, India still would be considered partial favourites. 33 required of 36. Harmanpreet will take strike. She is on 4 from 6. Jemima is on 5 from 8. And Sanjeeda Akhtar Meghla has been brought back for her 3rd over. 2 overs for 24 thus far. But this is a different opportunity. Will the Indians take the attack to her? Onto the back foot. Punching it away on the offside. Direct hit would have had Harmanpreet going. Oh, the direct hit doesn't come. It went straight to point. And it was Shorna Akhtar with the shy at the stumps. And the Indians are leading a charmed life right now, Dharmendra.
1: क्या कर रही हैं दोनों बल्लेबाज? तालमेल का बिल्कुल ही अभाव दोनों के बीच में दिखाई दे रहा है. यहाँ पर रन था नहीं और जबरन रन लेने की कोशिश की गई है. एक रन आउट का और मौका था, बांग्लादेश ने वो भी गंवा दिया.
0: This is just pressure telling on these two batters, because they haven't had the best of World Cups. It's a great opportunity though. If they can somehow weather the storm and stay not out, it's a good chance to get 20 odd runs against their name. Onto the back foot, Jemima whips it away, but there's a fielder in the deep at a deep point, and it results in just another single. 31 of 34. Now, while that equation is still favourable for the batting team, it's only a matter of one wicket, Bangladesh will believe. If they can somehow break this partnership, then it brings the left-handed Deepthi and the rest of the bowlers into the equation, and if they can get them out in the crease, then they have a chance of putting a little bit more pressure on this Indian team. Yet again, Harmanpreet goes onto the back foot and plays it with soft hands. And this is disappointing fielding from Bangladesh. They should expect this from these Indian batters. They are under pressure. They will look to try and rotate the strike as often as possible. The fielders inside the ring need to be aware of that and need to take a little bit of a start, because it's no point hanging around and allowing these singles to be pinched from under their noses, as was the case here. 3 balls, 3 singles. The first one was fraught with risk, but considerably better since then. Fuller ball. Jemima goes big, goes down the ground, and she clears long on for a massive 6.
2: Ye laga aadha ka chakka.
0: So the decision to come back to Sanjeeda Akhtar perhaps backfiring this time around for Nigar Sultana Jyoti. On the haunches and just playing that slog sweep to perfection, going much straighter than normally you would with that shot, and it's covered a 6 distance of 74 meters. It's a massive shot and it's brought the equation considerably better for India. 24 from 32 now. Jemima on strike, this time goes inside out. Has she cleared the infield for sure, but not able to find the boundary. However, some quick running brings 2, and suddenly this has turned it into a massive over. 11 runs of this over already. India at 115 for 4. Jemima on 14 from 11 balls. Harmanpreet 6 from 8. 22 runs required of 31 now. And Jyoti knows that this over is perhaps that turning point which is slowly taking this chase away from her grasp. would she have been better off perhaps going to one of her more frontline bowlers and leave

0: that almost suicidal looking single, and things would have been completely different. But Bangladesh have missed a lot of opportunities today.
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0: 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Wickets also for Maroofa Akhtar, Rabia Khan and Nahida Akhtar. But the left-arm spinner Nahida coming on very late, and that's probably one tactical error that they've made. Had she come on earlier, maybe they could have had a way of stopping Shefali before she had done all that initial damage. So Shefali Verma with 53 from 34. Impressive also from Yastika, 23 from 18. And Jemima with a neat little innings, 26 from 15 balls, the three chief architects of this Indian chase. 7 runs required, 130 at the moment for 5 with 4 overs still in play for India. And a victory here will also definitely improve their net run rate. As the next ball, Nahida Akhtar begins a 4th and final over. First ball cut away but fielded straight at point. No possibility of a run for Harmanpreet. It's been a very scratchy effort from the Indian skipper and it's a reflection of the kind of recent form that she has had. 8 of 11 is what she's batting on. As she faces up once again, Nahida outside off stump looking for the drive and also extending her front foot in the process, but the back foot inside the crease as she misses. And Jyoti has a quick look at the stumps to see if she can effect the stumping, but there's nothing forthcoming on this occasion. Yet again, Harmanpreet facing up. The big shot surely is coming at some stage. She goes with her trusted sweep and sweeps it all the way for 4.
2: Ye laga, abha ka choka.
0: Clever from the Indian captain, just accessing that leg side by shuffling across, and Nahida also helping her by pitching it on the full, not allowing it to bounce at all. And then she just says thank you very much and sweeps it away for with a roll of the wrists. A wry smile because she also knows that she's just struggled for rhythm, but that boundary will do her a lot of good in terms of her confidence. 12 of 13 at the moment for her as India are now 3 runs away, 134 for 5. On the verge of making it 4-0 in terms of her head-to-head in World Cups against their Southern Asian neighbours. Oh, direct hit would have had Harmanpreet in a little bit of trouble this time. Just tapping it on the offside and setting off for a single. Nahida was very quick to get across and have a shy at the stumps and this one would have been close, Dharmendra.
1: बहुत नजदीकी मामला हो सकता था एक बार फिर से ये अगर सीधा throw stumps पर टकरा था लेकिन एक रन लेकर जीत के और करीब पहुंचती हुई भारतीय टीम.
0: She would have been out. She would have absolutely been out because it was played to the strong hand. Nahida is left-handed and just needed to turn around and have a shy at the stumps. But all's well that ends well from an Indian perspective. 135 for 5. Looks like Harmanpreet will probably finish with a red anchor against a name. 13 of 14. Deepti on strike. 1 of 1. 5 runs of this over. Just 2 runs to get. 2 balls left. Nahida Akhtar, their senior spinner, their most experienced and highest wicket taker, brought on as the 5th bowler. So perhaps sometimes matchups really are overrated because they didn't really want her to be exposed against Yastika Bhatia. Deepti Sharma swats it away on the onside, all the way for 4.
2: Ye laga, abha ka choka.
0: And those are the winning runs as well as India win by 5 wickets, 139 for 5 with 3.1 overs to spare. And that is something which will give them a lot of confidence moving forward for that all-important clash on Sunday against Australia, Dharmendra. But a good professional performance by India.
1: बहुत जबरदस्त प्रदर्शन भारत की तरफ से और दो महत्वपूर्ण अंक भारत ने जुटा लिए हैं और भारतीय टीम की यह जीत निश्चित रूप से ऑस्ट्रेलिया के खिलाफ जो ग्रुप का अंतिम मैच होना है भारत का 28 तारीख को उससे पहले मनोबल बढ़ाने वाला और भारतीय टीम निश्चित रूप से सेमीफाइनल की दौड़ में मजबूती से अपने आप को उपस्थित कराने में